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Heard that girl is a gold digger, it can't be true. She dated you. AP baby blue, paper's pink, I probably hate me too. You ever spent six figures and stared at Baylor? Look

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I'm only human after all. 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